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We're talking cool prizes to win on the contest page. So see a list of our most recent songs. 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

0: Cause I gotta have faith. 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

0: K101.7. So we've heard that old saying that sometimes you have to laugh to keep from crying. But when it comes to stress that builds up every day, laughter is exactly what you need. They found that laughing or even cracking a smile, it really does relieve stress and make us feel more optimistic. And we look more attractive to others when we smile and laugh. They also found that adults laugh about 18 times a day. The average four-year-old, though, oh my God, channel your inner toddler. They laugh over 300 times a day.
1: Ice Cube's Big 3 season is heating up. The most competitive basketball league on earth is on CBS this Sunday. Coach Steven Jackson and the DMV Trilogy face off against two-time MVP Michael Beasley and the defending champion Miami 305 in a must-win game for both teams. Then the battle for Texas as Greg Monroe, Coach Nancy Lieberman, and the Dallas Power take on

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1: 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I had read the book and my heart. But this song takes me back to the soundtrack of that movie. Yeah, it was a big part of that film. Right now, Dancing in the Moonlight is on.

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101.7. So I hope you don't get this the wrong way, but yeah, your brain is like a dirty dish sponge. 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

for letting me hang out with you on this Friday night. And don't forget to not only enjoy your weekend, but wake up with us Monday morning, 9 a.m. to 5 p.m. every hour. It's your chance to become $1,000 richer. 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

Sunny 101.7, Canton's greatest hits. Just after midnight, I'm Jeff Davis. Welcome to the weekend. Simon and Garfunkel, Paul McCartney and Wings. They're coming up. Steve Winwood and Chaka Khan. It's Higher Love.

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I'm Jeff Davis. Make sure we're your number one preset on the iHeartRadio apps. You can always find us right when you open it. Sunny 101.7. Yeah.

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1: 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Something.

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101.7. I'm Jeff Davis. You know, Phil Collins might not be the only guy with new music coming out. How about Jimmy Buffett? A posthumous album with some never-released stuff. Could be out soon. Well, you know, it's never too late.

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1: I'm Jeff Davis. It is just after 1 o'clock, and we are rolling. It's another long set of the greatest hits back-to-back. Happy weekend with Billy Joel and Elton John just ahead. Now it's Tracy Chapman

Sunny 101.7. I'm Jeff Davis. We start your day with a daily dose of good news. It's the morning pick-me-up at 7:10 with Murphy, Sam, and Jody. They're back Monday morning right here on Canton's Greatest Hits. 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Blue Jeans.

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We'll take care of it with the $1,000 Great Gas Giveaway. 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

0: Money, 101.7. Boys, it's summer. It's Don Henley. I'm Jeff Davis. The cost of summer is going up again. AAA says the average cost of a gallon of gas right now across the U.S. is $4 and a penny. How do they factor in that penny? I always wondered about that. And why do they always have the signs that say $3.99 and 9 cents? Well, whatever. I'm sure it's some legal thing. But despite all that, we would love to help you fill your tank.
1: Yes!
0: 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And we'll give you a call if you're about to be $1,000 richer. Great Gas Giveaway. $1,000 Great Gas Giveaway is back Monday morning starting at 9 o'clock. America and Van Morrison with the greatest hits back to back. They're coming up next in a long set. We'll kick off as we head toward 2 o'clock.
2: 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Coach Steven Jackson and the DMV Trilogy face off against two-time MVP Michael Beasley and the defending champion Miami 305 in a must-win game for both teams. Then the battle for Texas as Greg Monroe, Coach Nancy Lieberman, and the Dallas Power take on Jonathan Simmons and the Houston Righands. 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
1: The Queen of Soul kicking off the 2 o'clock hour. I'm Jeff Davis with more of the greatest hits back-to-back. Journey's coming up. Also, John Travolta and Olivia Newton-John. Now, it's Tears for Fears.

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1: Goodbye to Yellow Brick Road. There's Elton John, Jeff Davis. That is a great album. Every song on there is just, I wouldn't say a masterpiece, but holy cow. Funeral for a Friend and Love Lies Bleeding. That's like 10 minutes of the greatest rock and roll ever made. And that's my opinion, just letting you know. Heading toward 3 o'clock, and we've got more of the greatest hits back-to-back coming right up for you. Madonna is going to kick off a long set. Bee Gees 2, we're heading toward 3 o'clock.
2: 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Coach Steven Jackson and the DMV Trilogy face off against two-time MVP Michael Beasley and the defending champion Miami 305 in a must-win game for both teams. Then the battle for Texas as Greg Monroe, Coach Nancy Lieberman, and the Dallas Power take on Jonathan Simmons and the Houston Righands. 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

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I'm Jeff Davis, and we are your home for the $1,000 Great Gas Giveaway. 9 chances every weekday for you to win $1,000. 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That's our next keyword. We do it 9 to 5.

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I'm Jeff Davis. We start your day with a daily dose of good news. It's the morning pick-me-up at 7:10 with Murphy, Sam, and Jody. 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
1: I'm Jeff Davis. Hop off that magic carpet
0: and into that little red Corvette as we cruise through another long set of the greatest hits back-to-back just after 3 o'clock. Rod Stewart and the Stones are on the way. It's Prince and the greatest hits back-to-back.

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1: Beast of Burden, it's the Stones who have finally tied the Beatles with 15 number one albums on the UK's official albums chart. Foreign Tongues, the album that came out about a week ago, debuted at number one last week. No, wait, was that July 10th? No, it's been a couple of weeks now. The all-time record for albums in the UK is Robbie Williams, who entered his 16th number one album in the UK back in January with one called Britpop. And the Stones' first number one album in the UK was back in 1964. So they've been doing this for 62 years, and they're going to keep doing it too. I'm Jeff Davis, coming up on 3:15. Happy Saturday morning. Roy Orbison will kick off a long set for us. Blue Oyster Cult and Billy Joel coming up. More of the greatest hits back-to-back next.
2: Ice Cube's Big Three season is heating up. The most competitive basketball league on earth is on CBS this Sunday. Coach Steven Jackson and the DMV Trilogy face off against two-time MVP Michael Beasley and the defending champion Miami 305 in a must-win game for both teams. Then the battle for Texas as Greg Monroe, Coach Nancy Lieberman, and the Dallas Power take on Jonathan Simmons and the Houston Righands. 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

0: Sunny 101.7, The Power of Love. It's Huey Lewis and the News. Back to the Future music. I'm Jeff Davis, Foreigner, Loggins, and Messina coming up. It's more of the greatest hits back-to-back hitting toward 4 o'clock here, Saturday morning. Now, I know you're enjoying your weekend. Of course, unless you're working third shift, maybe you're not really enjoying it, but you're getting through it. 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
1: 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The most competitive basketball league on earth is on CBS this Sunday. Coach Steven Jackson and the DMV Trilogy face off against two-time MVP Michael Beasley and the defending champion Miami 305 in a must-win game for both teams. Then the battle for Texas as Greg Monroe, Coach Nancy Lieberman, and the Dallas Power take on Jonathan Simmons and the Houston Righands. 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
1: I'm Jeff Davis, just after 4 o'clock. Paul McCartney, Belinda Carlisle coming up. Here she comes. Tommy James and the Shondells.

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I'm Jeff Davis. 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

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I'm Jeff Davis, and we are your home for the $1,000 Great Gas Giveaway. $1,000 to fill your tank sounds good. 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

Money 101.7. Bob Seger and the Silver Bullet Band coming up. Also CCR. I'm Jeff Davis. Just after 5 o'clock. Happy Saturday morning to you. How much coffee you drinking today? We'll talk about that in about 10 minutes. It's

Canton's greatest hits, Sunny 101.7. The Monkees are coming up as we roll through this long set back to back. I'm Jeff Davis. Monday morning, 9 o'clock. That's our first keyword of the day in our $1,000 Great Gas giveaway. 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

Sunny 101.7. I'm Jeff Davis, heading towards 6 o'clock. Enjoy the rest of your Saturday and have yourself a great weekend, too. Might be a good day to take out the lowrider, do some cruising. It's War and the Greatest Hits.

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1: You got to give credit where credit is due. I mean, come on. Rod Stewart is what, in his 80s? Still out here performing? Yes, he might need to take a huff or two off the oxygen tank. But who cares? Still rocking it.

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It all starts again Monday morning, 9 a.m. $1,000 of gas cash. Okay, so take advantage of the money, honey. Another chance to win.

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1: So my kids have been watching the Spider-Man trailer over and over. Probably watched it about 2 million times. And now they really want to go see the movie dropping on Friday. And I have a feeling it's going to be a packed house.

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1: So Martha Quinn does a little something called Martha's Mixtape every weekday at noon. She plays three songs that have a common theme. You guess what it is. Sitting.

Hanson. Thanks for being part of our family. My name is Christina. We appreciate you hanging out with Canton's greatest hits on Sunny 101.7.

Sunny 101.7, Canton's greatest hits. Hi, it's Christina. Well, they are working on the Top Gun movie right now. It's in production. Of course, Tom Cruise wrote the script, so should be good stuff. And they're even coming out with a Top Gun bar on the Las Vegas Strip.

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1: Good morning, I'm Jeff Davis. 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Van Morrison and Aerosmith on the way. 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And the greatest hits rolling back to back. 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

Sunny 101.7, Canton's greatest hits. I'm Jeff Davis. That is not such great advice from Stephen Stills. Just saying. Stray Cats coming up now. John Travolta, Olivia Newton-John.

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0: 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Stray Cats back out on tour this year. Rock this town. I'm Jeff Davis. And speaking of live music, the iHeartRadio Music Festival presented by Capital One is back, less than 2 months away now. 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

Sunny 101.7. Elton John, he says he's working on a new album. And he's working with the same guy who just produced the last two Rolling Stones albums. Andrew Watt is his name. Elton says this album is going to be different. Still haven't heard much about it. KC and the Sunshine Band.

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1: I'm Jeff Davis. Good morning. Just after 11 o'clock, Commodores and Eagles on the way. Monday morning, make sure you're here because our $1,000 Great Gas giveaway returns. $1,000 to fill your tank? 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

Sunny 101.7. I'm Jeff Davis. It's another long set of the greatest hits. Doing them back to back for you all weekend. Tom Petty's coming up. Now it's the Queen of Soul.

Sunny 101.7. Back into another long set of the greatest hits. I'm Jeff Davis, heading toward noontime. Saw a video on Instagram of Elton John playing this song for the very first time for Bernie Taupin. I mean, the song's about his girlfriend. It's Tiny Dancer.

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1: 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John Mellencamp and the Foundations are coming up, Buttercup. But now it's Ace.

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Sunny 101.7. I'm Jeff Davis. We are rolling through another long set of the greatest hits. Billy Joel posting on YouTube again footage of himself and Ray Charles rehearsing Baby Grand. Remember that one? It was on his 1980.

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The $1,000 Great Gas Giveaway continues with your next chance to win Monday morning at 9. 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

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I'm Jeff Davis, inviting you to listen to the music with the Doobie Brothers in just a few. Fleetwood Mac on the way too, but now, Culture Club, a couple of minutes after 1 o'clock in the greatest hits, back.

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Sunny 101.7. Just after 2 o'clock, I'm Jeff Davis with Billy Joel and the Monkees coming right up. Night Rangers drummer Kelly Keegi wrote the song about his sister. Her name is actually Christy, but when he sang the song, the guys in the band thought he was saying Christian. So that's why it's called Sister Christian.

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I'm Jeff Davis. Stay connected with us anytime at our website. We're talking about cool prizes you can win on the contest page, a list of our most recent songs, music news, and a whole lot more. 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

Sunny 101.7, Canton's greatest hits. I'm Jeff Davis. September is going to be busy for Eric Clapton here in the States. He's got a short six-date U.S. tour. Kicks off in Detroit September 6th. Wonderful Tonight.

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1: I'm Jeff Tyson. There's Otis Redding, and sitting on that dock of the bay, just chilling a little bit. Well, you know, Halloween's still just a little bit away, but if you're, you know, ready for some summerween, here's what I got for you. If you like horror movies, you're going to love this, because all of these movies here, these five movies, have popped up on the best ones to watch during the summertime because they all took place in the summer. Texas Chainsaw Massacre from 1974. Summertime movie there for you. A classic, no doubt. Jaws from 1975. Don't forget about Friday the 13th from 1980. That was a summertime movie as well. Here's a good one for you. Hostel, no thanks, from 2005. Summertime crazy there.
2: 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The most competitive basketball league on earth is on CBS this Sunday. Coach Steven Jackson and the DMV Trilogy face off against two-time MVP Michael Beasley and the defending champion Miami 305 in a must-win game for both teams. Then the battle for Texas as Greg Monroe, Coach Nancy Lieberman, and the Dallas Power take on Jonathan Simmons and the Houston Righands. The game played the way you love. 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

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I'm Jeff Tyson. 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

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I'm Jeff Tyson, keeping the songs coming to keep you feeling good all weekend long. One of my favorites from Fleetwood Mac, The Chain.

Sunny 101.7. I'm Jeff Tyson. If you like variety, you're in great luck. Boy, have we got some good ones coming up this hour. The Beatles on the way. We're going to get to Queen, Prince, and not too far away, you remember Paul Rogers, right, from Bad Company? He was also the lead singer of Free. All right, now we'll get to him, too.

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1: I'm Chap Tyson, you know it here. These are the songs to bring back all those great memories. 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Everybody, come on. Eagles.

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1: I'm Jeff Tyson. Thank you, Rebecca, for checking in. Got some friends in from out of town this weekend. Enjoy. I'm glad we're part of it with you. Here's CCR.

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1: I'm Jeff Tyson on the way for us this hour, Earth, Wind, and Fire. Simon and Garfunkel coming up too. From Top Gun, it's the love theme. It's Berlin and Take My Breath Away.

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Believe it or not, they almost left this song off their 1976 album, Jailbreak. They initially cut 15 tracks and left this one off on their final 10, but they decided

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We are your home for the $1,000 payday. Saturday night, feeling good. What's up? Hitman Hayes this hour, Paul McCartney Wings. We got Cher coming up. How about Steely Dan? Let's do it again.